0: office is just like yours.
1: Attention staff, please stop hitting reply all. Thank you.
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We got Awaken Med Spa, also Cask and Cork, Synergy Entertainment, and Sweet Sips. Check it out. Like I said, get signed up now. This was a-

0: Marlowe's Best Variety, Mix 94.1, Children's Miracle Network Mediathon going on today. I'm Melissa Bartlett. We've been having a great time hearing all kinds of great stories. And the next one we're going to hear about is Jude. Now, Jude's mom, Kelsey, is here. Tell us a little bit about Jude's diagnosis.
1: So he was diagnosed with a rare cancer called Langerhans cell histiocytosis, which
0: I'm glad you're able to say that. All of these diagnoses, I'm like, oh my goodness.
1: Yeah. The first time that I heard them say that, I was like, I don't know what words you just said. And now it's just part of our vocabulary. We discovered a lesion in the skull, and then he had a craniotomy around this time last year to remove it. Then we did more scans and actually discovered that he still had lesions in his pelvis, arm, spine, leg. And so he's currently undergoing chemotherapy treatments, and we are hoping that he will get to ring the bell this July.
0: All right, good. That's great news to hear, because I know that Jude has some great dreams of what he wants to do when he grows up. Tell me a little bit about when you asked him, what do you want to do? What did he say?
1: I asked him what he wanted to be when he grew up, and he said, Spider-Man. And then,
0: I love that. Okay, but that was not all.
1: No. And then he said, or a police officer.
0: Or a police officer. Now, wait, what's your name?
2: Holden.
0: And are you maybe the brother of Jude, maybe?
2: Yes.
0: How old are you?
2: 5.
0: I love how he holds his hand up first, and I'm like, this is radio. You got to say it, too. What do you want to be when you grow up?
2: A swimmer on the ocean, or a monster truck driver, or take a picture in the ocean.
0: Okay, you love the ocean and monster trucks. I get that. So, yeah, we've been watching you run around here and jump up and down and climb and look at the trees outside and everything like that. And a mountain climber. I love Children's Miracle Network's Media Day because we could see all the kiddos, and they have a lot of fun. So tell me why you take part and come help out during this.
1: Children's Miracle Network has done so much for our family, and the community is just incredible. And anytime they need us to do anything, if we're available, I am like, yes, absolutely, because the assistance that we have received has just been such a blessing, and we are so grateful.
0: So what is some of the assistance that you have got from Children's Miracle Network?
1: A lot of it has been financial, because the medical bills, they stack up, and they stack up quickly.
0: So did you actually receive some of the bills and open them? What were some of the figures you saw?
1: They were in the high thousands.
0: And how do people pay that? I mean, insurance or not, that's still a big chunk of money that they expect you to come up with, and that's why we have these mediathons. And did you know about Children's Miracle Network before the diagnosis?
1: I had heard of it. I didn't really know what it was, but I definitely, whenever we are past this journey, we definitely plan to give back to the community who has given so much to us.
0: And you plan to do that by these events and talking to other families? I mean, tell me a little bit more about maybe, let me see, I lost my train of thought of what I was even going to say there, because there's just so much, but tell me a little bit more about the diagnosis and when you first found out, and did you have any ideas, or was this just something that got sprung on you?
1: It was a complete surprise. We found the diagnosis by accident, and honestly, I was beside myself. I just was a shell kind of living in my body and going through the motions, but not really living. And I finally got into a place of acceptance, and he's taken treatment really well, which is helps a lot.
0: I mean, when you first found out, did you go to the doctor because was he having any kind of symptoms, or just a routine checkup, or how did that happen?
1: So he was jumping on the trampoline, and our trampoline is on a concrete pad. He fell and hit his head, so my husband took him to the ER to get him checked out, and they found the skull lesion on the opposite side of where he hit his head. And in the ER, they said, we think that it might be this rare cancer called Langerhans cell histiocytosis, and we're going to refer you to a pediatric oncologist and a pediatric neurosurgeon, and

0: just completely unexpected. Our lives changed forever that day.
1: Wow. I mean, I hate to say this, but I guess it's a good thing he did fall and hit his head. I mean, you don't ever want that, but you wouldn't have known otherwise. It would have been much, much later on, and things could have been a lot worse. So really glad that that happened the way it did, and that you said you're hoping that he rings the bell. When are you shooting for this to happen?
0: This July.
1: Just July. So awesome. And that's just months away, and a scary time is getting just so much better for this family. So that's what we're asking you to become, those miracle makers. $20 a month. You can text, you can call, you can go to mixamarillo.com or get on our app. That phone number is 242-KIDS. We're just wanting to hear the bells ring. We want to hear the gong go off, because anytime we have any sound in the background, oh, I hear a bell going off right now, means that there's a donation going on. So we love to hear that happen. Make that ring and ring often. We're going to have more money coming in, and we count on you to keep that money here, right here in the Texas Panhandle. 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It stays here. It's a Children's Miracle Network Mediathon going on. Like I said, again, mixamarillo.com, or go ahead and get on our app.
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Merlot's Best Variety, Mix 94.1, wrapping up the 5 o'clock hour there with the Soft Cell. I'm Melissa Bartlett, and we're wrapping up our time here also in downtown Amarillo for the Children's Miracle Network Mediathon. It has been a fantastic day. You can still donate. It's not done yet. We got about 10 minutes left, and I want to say thanks to Little Bees. They are our matching sponsor this hour. So whatever you donate, guess what? They're going to double it. So if you become that miracle maker and you pledge to pay $20 a month, they're going to give the other $20. So this is where your money really can do even more good. So we've had a great day. I've been hearing that the bells ring, and I've been hearing the gong going on because money has been coming in left and right, and that's thanking you, Texas Panhandle. 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But we don't very often ask you to help us out. Just a couple times a year that we're like, hey, is there something you can do for us and give back to the community? And Children's Miracle Network is one of those we believe in, because all the money stays right here in the Texas Panhandle. It helps kids that you probably know. Most people do know at least one person that's been helped by it. I mean, if you were here in downtown Amarillo and you hung out here ever at the Mediathon, all the kids that are running around that we have been helped for by Children's Miracle Network, it's great to see how many of them got to ring the bell because they kicked cancers behind. How many of them are able to do everyday thing because of that. We've talked to many kids today. We talked to Link, and we talked to Reeve, who battled and won his fight against leukemia. So many kids. Quade was here as well, and it's great. It's wonderful to see these kids that are doing great, and it's because Children's Miracle Network relieved the parents of that stress, the financial stress, helped with the money to get the medicines that they need. Just the cost of some of these medicines, crazy, crazy, crazy. So that's why we ask you to donate. Again, that number is 806-242-KIDS. 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And like I said, Little Bees will double it this month, or this hour, anything that you donate. So thank you to them for that. It is the Children's Miracle Network Mediathon winding down. Get your

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0: Merlot's best variety. Mix any 4 or 1 if you like coffee. And then you like, well, something to eat with coffee. Let me tell you what you need to know about 107 Roasters. They opened up back in November, right? And they moved their business from McKinney to here in Amarillo. And then they were talking about, hey, they wanted a cafe. And that is getting ready to open as well. It is a Cafe 107 inside with the... inside with the 107 Roasters. See how 107 all plays together there? Yes. It's a place where you can get all kinds of great foods, snacks. Yes. And what I'm excited about is the Peace, Love, and Cookies. You can get them as well. If you've been to like farmer markets and different events here, you probably already tried those. Yeah, I'm sure you did. We got the story, got the details. You can check it out. 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

0: 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Mix 94.1 Wham there, wrapping up the 6 o'clock hour on your Thursday. I'm Melissa, and man, it's been a day talking with all the families at Children's Miracle Network. It's been great. I love the kiddos. They have big personalities, and a lot of them aren't afraid of talking on the radio. And I love that, right? But I'm getting ready to head home now after a successful day of the Mediathon and hang out with my family. We're trying to figure out if Layla's going to go ahead and play soccer this summer, or if we're going to wait until the fall. Because we wanted to do swimming also. There's so much things we want to get done before they make the decision of moving. Ouch. Like at the end of this year, early next year. Yeah, Mimi's heart's already breaking. But you have a great evening, Delilah. She's taking over after 7.
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